Hi, hello and good afternoon, Kolkata. The clock reminds 4 minutes and 43 seconds past. One this moment, you're tuned to FM 17 Rainbow, musically yours. My name is Shamshad and this is your Wednesday's edition of Rainbow Rhythm. While people who live in small towns may not live their lives with traffic lights, people in larger towns or big cities often spend a lot of time sitting at red lights. Though it may be challenging when those traffic lights that are red, hitting a green one at the perfect time sometimes brings a sense of delight and victory. Enjoy and appreciate this experience by celebrating International Traffic Light Day. Right you are, today is 5th of August, today is Traffic Light Day. So let's enjoy the day with music coming up in a row at your show, Rainbow Rhythm. Here comes the first track, check it out.

Fitting out, that was Taylor Swift with the track Starlight at your show, Rainbow Rhythm, only on FM Rainbow. Today we are celebrating Traffic Light Day. And yes, the history of the traffic light starts with a manual version of traffic signaling that was first used in London in 1868. But its two signal arms were manually manipulated by a lever instead of being operated through electricity. Commemorating the installation of the first electric traffic signal system in the United States, International Traffic Light Day dates back to August 5, 1914 in Cleveland, Ohio. The system was designed by a policeman named Lester Wire from Salt Lake City, Utah. Only 10 years after this remarkable achievement in Cleveland, the first electric traffic light system in Europe was installed in Berlin, Germany. The first traffic light signal only had two colors, but just a few years later, in 1923, the three-color signal light was invented, bringing the yellow caution light into play. International Traffic Light Day offers an idea, an ideal opportunity to celebrate this interesting anniversary.

Fitting out, those were two beautiful tracks. That was Cliff Richard with the number Green Light, and that was Tiësto with the track Red Lights at your show Rainbow Rhythm, where we are celebrating Traffic Light Day. Now, how to celebrate International Traffic Light Day? This is a great day to show some affection for advances of the modern world that keep people safe and also keep them moving along. Well, let's check out some of the interesting ideas to get started celebrating International Traffic Light Day. Appreciate those traffic lights. Many people are annoyed when they have to stop at a red light, not remembering that the traffic light is an excellent modern invention that actually helps for traffic to allow to flow much more smoothly than when every single driver had to stop at a stop sign. In celebration of International Traffic Light Day, be sure to exercise some gratitude for these electric traffic lights that make the world a much better, much safer place. Make an International Traffic Light Day playlist. Get into the groove of International Traffic Light Day by creating a soundtrack for the day through Spotify, many medias online. Compile a playlist with a collection of different songs that channel the vibe of stopping, starting and driving in traffic. Play Red Light, Green Light with the kids. Remember that game with the kids where the person acts as a traffic light and the kids are allowed to go on green but most stop on red. Perhaps it would be fun for teachers, parents or grandparents to get the kids outside in honor of International Traffic Light Day and have them line up to play this fun race game that mimics the characteristics of a traffic light.

This is Akashvani, Kolkata. Here is an important announcement. Moderate thunderstorm and lightning accompanied with intense rain and gusty wind with a speed 30 to 40 kilometers per hour very likely to affect over some parts of Nadia, Murshidabad, East Burdwan districts during next 2 to 3 hours from 12:40 or 5:08 of 2026. That is the end of the announcement.

It's your 22 FM 17 Rainbow Musically Yours, your show Rainbow Rhythm. We are celebrating Traffic Light Day. Let's share some information, some questions related to the day. How did gas-lit traffic signals work before electricity? Before electricity, traffic signals used gas-lit lamps controlled manually by a police officer. Operators would light the gas lamps at dusk and physically turn the signal to display stop or caution. This system was highly unsafe as seen with London's 1868 traffic signal, which exploded due to a gas leak. Why do some countries have horizontal traffic lights instead of vertical ones? Horizontal traffic lights are common in areas prone to strong winds like parts of the United States and Japan. Their design prevents them from swaying or breaking in storms. In some places, horizontal signals also make it easier for drivers to see the lights on wide roads.

That was Interpreted by Ricky Martin, and this is Rainbow Rhythm on FM Rainbow. Today we are talking about traffic light date. What's the story behind blue traffic lights in Japan? In Japan, green lights often appear blue due to the historical use of a single term for both colors in the language. While international standards required green, Japan opted for a bluish shade of green to align with the traditional term, creating a unique cultural compromise. Are there any traffic lights specifically for animals? Yes, in parts of Kenya, traffic lights have been installed for elephants crossing busy highways. The systems alert drivers when elephants are nearby, reducing accidents and protecting both animals and humans in wildlife-heavy regions. Right, you are. This is Rainbow Rhythm. 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This is Shimshar.

Yes, you are tuned to FM 107 Rainbow Musically, yours, your show, Rainbow Rhythm, with me, Shimshad. That was Jennifer Lopez with the track Love Don't Cost a Thing, and that was Enrique Iglesias with the track Ring My Bells. And we are celebrating Traffic Light Day. Another question is, how do traffic lights work in Iceland during long periods of daylight or darkness? Iceland adjusts its traffic light timing to account for its extreme light conditions. During the dark winter months, lights remain illuminated to ensure visibility. In summer, when daylight lasts nearly 24 hours, brighter signal lamps are used to stand out in the constant sunlight. Have any cities created playful or artistic traffic signals? In Lisbon, Portugal, a set of pedestrian traffic lights entertain by showing animated figures dancing or performing stunts while you wait. This creative design keeps pedestrians engaged and reduces jaywalking by making waiting more enjoyable. So interesting, isn't it? What's the most complex traffic light system in the world? The Berlin Appleman system, with 13 lights on a single post, is among the most complex. Installed at a busy intersection, it uses color-coded signals and arrows for pedestrians, cars, and trams to navigate without accidents.

That was Sarah Corner with the track Skin on Skin, and that was Richard Marx with the track Angelia. And you're tuned to FM17 Rainbow, musically yours, your show, Rainbow Rhythm, with me, Shimshad. Are there any countries where traffic lights are rarely used? Of course, in Bhutan, most intersections use roundabouts instead of traffic lights. The capital city, Thimphu, has a single policeman directing traffic, maintaining smooth flow in a way locals find more personal and culturally fitting. What's the connection between traffic lights and music? Some cities like Stockholm use traffic lights equipped with auditory signals that play music or rhythmic beeps for visually impaired pedestrians. These signals vary in pitch and tempo to indicate when it's safe to cross. Do traffic lights affect wildlife beyond elephants? In Australia, kangaroo crossings near highways use traffic signals to prevent accidents. Sensors detect a movement, triggering red lights to stop vehicles. This system protects kangaroos and reduces collisions in rural areas.

That was Hard with the track, You're the Voice, and right now this is Jamilia, in fact with the last track, Thank You. Managing urban intersections, guiding vehicles with synchronized signals, ensuring smooth flow and enhancing road safety for commuters, that is what traffic light is. Well, the street clock reminds time out for me. We'll meet again next week, same place, same time, on Wednesday, with loads of music and informations too. Every time I sat in tears. Well, enjoy the last track. This is Shimshad signing out, saying Tara. Take care. Bye-bye.

0: Clavering.
1: Yes, I am speaking the truth. Such baat. Hami log atachar ban kariya dibe. But one thing, Maharaja. Beware of your countrymen. Tumar desher log hoite sabodhan. Goodbye.

my god, the weather has gone absolutely wild. It's pouring cats and dogs, roads are waterlogged everywhere. The downpour has eased into a gentle drizzle now, but it doesn't look like the rain is planning to call it a day anytime soon. Well, the show must go on, ladies and gentlemen. A very, very, very good evening, Kolkata. Hello, ladies and gentlemen. Welcome all. Welcome back to yet another fantastic episode of your own show, Cinemagic. Only on 107 FM Rainbow at Akashvani, Kolkata. And of course, with you, this Archer friend and host RJ Shudeep. And as you know, I play some of the best, coolest, most amazing, upbeat, funky, soothing, romantic, emotional, epic, feel-good, your favorite English tracks. Well, my dear listeners, have you watched Spider-Man Brand New Day? You know, there's a spectacular dialogue that every Spider-Man fan will remember. It is said during a moment when Peter has to choose responsibility over his own happiness. And it goes like, sometimes

Spider-Man has to do the hard thing, even if it breaks Peter Parker's heart. Isn't that something we all face at some point? Doing the right thing is rarely the easy thing. It may hurt, it may make us uncomfortable, but those difficult choices often help us grow into stronger and better people. Well, I understand it sounds very serious, right? But isn't life exactly like that? Sometimes we skip, you know, one more slice of pizza. Sometimes we wake up early and sometimes we let go of something we love because it is the right thing. That's the magic of cinema. We know the characters aren't real, but the lessons they leave behind often are. Yes, cinema and music and stories are all about cinemagic. So let the magic begin. You stay tuned and enjoy the rain outside, those who can, and the rain inside.

raining men, but outside it is a raining pure water. Well, yes, it is raining outside very heavily, ladies and gentlemen. Inside, we have listened to this amazing number. It's Raining Men by none other than Jerry Halliwell, only on FM Rainbow. Well, outside it is raining heavily, and I understand for some people it is very difficult, they are struggling, and for some people it is very enjoyable, they are enjoying every bit of it. Well, ladies and gentlemen, here's an important announcement. Well, moderate thunderstorm and lightning accompanied with intense rain and gusty wind with speed 30 to 40 kilometers per hour very likely to affect over some parts of North 24 Parganas district during next 2 to 3 hours from 6:10 on today's date, which is August 5th, 2026. That is the end of the announcement. Well, yes, the studio clock says 38 minutes past 6, and you're tuned to 107 FM Rainbow, and the show is called Cinemagic. And with you, this is your friend and host, RJ Shadeep. And right now, everywhere in the world, there is just one term or one tune, you can say, that's murmured by most, especially the youth, and that is Spider-Man. Well, yes, your friend and host, RJ Shadeep, has already watched Spider-Man Brand New Day in the theater, and I am superbly thrilled. This movie is absolutely worth watching. Although I am not a movie critic or film analyst, but I can tell you what to expect from the film and the best parts of it without giving away any spoilers to the listeners who haven't still watched it. Well, released in India on 30th July 2026, Spider-Man Brand New Day arrived with one big question in every fan's mind. After No Way Home, where nobody remembers Peter Parker, what could possibly be the next chapter? Could Marvel really give us a fresh beginning without losing the heart of Spider-Man? Well, the answer comes from the director Destin Daniel Cretton, who takes over from John Watts, the filmmaker behind Homecoming, Far From Home and No Way Home. Cretton, best known for Shang-Chi and The Legend of Ten Rings, brings a more emotional and grounded style while still delivering big superhero moments. Yes, we will keep on talking about the movie without giving any spoilers. After the next song, we will talk about the acting part, you know, the action part, the audience reviews, etc. So don't go anywhere. Stay tuned and enjoy the next song. This is Just the Way You Are by Bruno Mars.

You are amazing just the way you are because you're good and you know your heart is always for the good. Ladies and gentlemen, this is just the way you are and very important message to all the people who are listening to this song by Bruno Mars only on FM Rainbow. Yes, we are talking about Spider-Man Brand New Day. You know, Tom Holland once again proves why he is one of the most loved Spider-Men. He balances humor, emotion and responsibility effortlessly. Sadie Sink is a confident and exciting new addition. Well, due to the social media, we have all known what character she is playing. She is playing Jean Grey, one of the most powerful superheroes in the Marvel comics. Well, she has an interesting backstory in the film as well. While Zendaya, Jacob Batalon, John Bernthal, Mark Ruffalo, Michael Mann, Tremell Tillman and Florence Pugh all leave their mark without feeling forced into the story. Every character has a purpose and that keeps the film engaging. Well, the action is energetic, creative and easy to follow. Instead of depending only on giant CGI spectacles, many sequences feel personal, physical and emotionally connected to Peter's journey. That's what makes the action memorable. Yes, the audience response has been overwhelmingly positive. Early critic scores have hovered around 90% on Rotten Tomatoes, while many viewers on Reddit have called it one of Tom Holland's strongest Spider-Man films and praise its emotional storytelling, balanced humor and mature tone. And yes, Marvel has clearly left the door open for Peter Parker's next adventure, with future appearances expected as the Marvel Cinematic Universe moves towards its next big chapter. If you're planning a weekend at the movies, well, this one's definitely worth catching on the biggest screen possible. Well, the studio clock says 45 minutes past 6 and coming up, this is Superhero.

Well, dear listeners, you know, most of us have our beloved superheroes in the characters of Batman, Superman, Spider-Man, but some of us are like the people who find their superheroes in their parents. Ladies and gentlemen, this is Superhero by Jane's Addiction. Well, since this is Cinemagic, of course, we are going to talk about the movies that were released on today's date. We have Suicide Squad. It was released on August 5, 2016. DC Comics film that follows supervillains, the Joker, Harley Quinn, and the rest of Task Force X as they team up with the US government in order to save the world. Well, the film won the 2017 Oscar for Best Makeup and Hairstyling. A sequel was announced in March 2016. And just let me tell you who was not in that film. An ensemble cast: Will Smith, Margot Robbie, who played, of course, Harley Quinn. Then we have David Harbour, Jared Leto, Cara Delevingne, Common, Scott Eastwood, Viola Davis, and others. Well, then we have Bigfoot Family, released on August 5, 2020. Father Bigfoot hopes to use his fame to change the world for the better. To do so, he agrees to protect the nature reserve with the help of an environmental organization. The film was directed by Jeremy Degerson and Ben Stason. Well, the film was first teased at the 2020 Paris Images Digital Summit. In some regions, it is titled Bigfoot Superstar. Then we have Prey, released on August 5, 2022. Science fiction action horror film about a fierce warrior raised among some of the greatest hunters who roam the Great Plains. This time, she hunts prey that turns out to be highly evolved alien with a technological advanced arsenal. The film was directed by Dan Trachtenberg. The movie serves as the seventh installment in the Predator franchise. Filming took place in Calgary, Alberta, and Canada. Then we have Risky Business, released on August 5, 1983. A Chicago teen is ecstatic when his parents leave the house for a couple of days, but the situation quickly crashes and burns. The film is written and directed by Paul Brickman. Well, you know, sometimes one film changes an actor's life forever. On August 5th, 1983, Risky Business was released in the United States, turning Tom Cruise into one of Hollywood's brightest young stars. His unforgettable dance sequence in a white shirt and socks became one of cinema's most iconic scenes. From that moment, audiences knew they were watching the rise of a future global superstar. Well, the time by the studio clock is 6:52, which means we are left

Well, absolutely, let the rhythm take you over, ladies and gentlemen. This is Violet Mose, only on FM Rainbow. Well, you know, stars don't have to live long to become iconic. They simply have to break stereotypes, push boundaries, and prove they truly matter. Today, we remember a star who did exactly that. On 5th August 1962, the world bid farewell to Marilyn Monroe. But her sparkle never faded. From Gentlemen Prefer Blondes, Some Like It Hot, and The 7-Year Itch, to her unforgettable white dress billowing over a subway grate, and the timeless Diamonds Are a Girl's Best Friend performance, Marilyn defined glamour, confidence, and Hollywood stardom. Even decades later, her smile, style, charm, and enduring legacy continue to inspire generations across the world, making her one of cinema's brightest and most unforgettable legends. Well, ladies and gentlemen, studio clock says 6:56, which means I have to say goodbye for now. I'm going to meet you once again at 7:10 for Western Waves, only on 100.1 FM Gold. Well, till then, enjoy the last track. This is We Are All In This Together, definitely in this live. 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